0: RMF Rock.
1: Are you the guys on the beach who hate everything? Is this some sort of hip music?

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And even when the memories slip away,

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It's all not quite legitimate. And what a scummy man. Just give him half a chance, I bet he'll rob you if he can. Can see it in his eyes, yeah, that he's got a

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They're all infected, but he'll be alright, 'cause he's a scumbag, don't you know? I said he's a scumbag, don't

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Now you do what they told ya. Now you do what they told ya. Now you do what they told ya.

Wild thing, I think I love you. But I wanna know for sure. So come on, hold me tight.

what you wanna forget, but I'll remember you no matter where our ways may take us to.